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1: What you doing? Really? 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
1: They was tearing Killer Mike up.
2: I did see.
1: You didn't just lose weight, you lost a lot of credibility. Yeah. It was a Ozempic for your soul, is what you lost. Coming up there with a wrinkled shirt on. Do you remember when I got into it with that girl and he defended her, the girl with Angela Stanton King, that broad?
2: Yep, I remember that too.
1: We got into it and she gonna come to you got security. I said, I got security.
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1: 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That's why. That's why I have it.
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Forever. Forever's a mighty long time. Here we are decades later. The sentiment is still the same. 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

0: darling, I'm Lady Halloween, and I don't have any panties on. 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
5: So-called superagers, they are an enviable segment of the population. People who are older than 80, whose brains function like someone a fraction of their age. It's true, a lot of these people have genetics on their side, but more and more research is bearing out the idea that people who practice good brain health also slow their cognitive decline. Dr. Richard Isaacson, a pioneer in the Alzheimer's space, told us that, quote, his studies have found lifestyle changes including diet, exercise, reducing stress and optimizing sleep, along with managing vascular risk factors with certain medications, can actually help grow brain areas and also reduce telltale signs of Alzheimer's, such as tau tangles and amyloid plaques. What else helps? Staying social, surrounding yourself with family and friends, and maybe even volunteering for a real sense of purpose. I'm Dr. Sanjay Gupta, helping you live a better life.
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0: 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No diggity, no doubt. Yeah. Black Street Productions. We out. Ride. We out.
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0: Yo, what up, y'all? This is George Dr. Funkenstein Clinton, and you're listening to Tallahassee's Big Station, 96.1 Jam. They be doing the dog, y'all.
1: This is a love that withstands time, space, and matter forever. Forever's a mighty long time. Here we are decades later. The sentiment is still the same. 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
1: They was tearing Killer Mike up.
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1: You didn't just lose weight, you lost a lot of credibility. Yeah. It was an Ozempic for your soul, is what you lost. Coming up there with a wrinkled shirt on. Do you remember when I got into it with that girl and he defended the girl?
2: I do.
1: Angela Stanton King, that broad.
2: Yep, I remember that too.
1: We got into it and she gonna come up to you. You got security. I said, I got security.
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1: For the same way, reason you got makeup so nobody see nobody get ugly. That's why. Ooh. That's why I have it.
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0: 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Sorry, man boy, this is too much.
1: What's up, Tallahassee? 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
1: No work. That's right. No work on Monday. So the only place to party on a Sunday night for my 21-plus crew, it's at the Memorial Day Weekend Bash at the Top Flight, 623 Osceola Street. 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

What's up, Tallahassee? This your guy, comedian extraordinaire Marvin Dixon. 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I'll see you there, hosted by yours truly. 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

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The kitchen will be open, serving the famous top flight wings, and you already know that the top flight drinks are real.

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1: Weekend Jump Off. Uh-huh. At breaking news, the class of 2026 Radio Hall of Fame has been announced, and the Museum of Broadcast Communications has just announced the names of the six new inductees. Congratulations, Ricky Smiley. 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
2: Oh, damn.
3: Yes, what's up?
2: Is that why everybody, my phone, they must have just said, because my phone is blowing up.
3: Oh, my God. Yeah. Congratulations.
4: Congratulations, little boy.
1: Man. This is such an honor.
3: Congratulations, Duke.
2: Say what, Brad?
3: Congratulations, Duke. Congratulations, Duke. Yes. We love you, boy.
2: No, I appreciate the opportunity. Shout out to Miss Kathy Hughes.
5: Yeah.
2: Alfred for giving me the opportunity. Shout out to Steve.
3: Yeah.
2: Steve, the one recommended me get the job in Dallas, and him and Rashawn, the way they worked that out, that's where it all started.
5: Sure did.
2: And Roy Wood Jr., to help us, I'm talking about get on the plane and come down and help us put everything together. Buck Wild, shout out to you, Buck Wild in Africa. I ain't gonna get emotions, just...
3: No, we
2: really work hard.
3: It's okay, though. It's a big deal.
5: Yeah.
3: It's a big deal, and it's okay for you to get emotional.
2: Yeah, I want to say rest in peace to Doug Banks that had me on his show.
3: Yes.
2: Doug Banks and D.

0: Tallahassee's Big Station, 96.1 Jam. Good morning. Yes, it's TJ. Hold it down in the midday on this Saturday, or request Saturday. You got something you want to get inside? 850-201-5269.
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2: No work. That's right. No work on Monday. So the only place to party on a Sunday night for my 21-plus crew, it's at the Memorial Day Weekend Bash at the Top Flight, 623 Osceola Street.

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That's right, all weekend long, I got your hook up a Top Flight Comedy. 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
2: No work. That's right. 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

Doors open up at 8:30, happy hour until 10, and everybody free until 11. 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Remember.

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Jenny Mae Simmons celebrating her birthday today. Ricky Murray Jr., if you're celebrating a birthday or an anniversary, happy birthday. Happy anniversary from the big station. 96.1 Jam. 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
1: Love that withstands time, space, and matter forever. Forever's a mighty long time. Here we are decades later. 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

caller has seized Big Station 96.1 Jam, ready for requested music, Freddie Jackson. Of course, it's another big winning weekend on the Big Station. I got your hookup for Top Flight Comedy. It's going down next Sunday at the Flight, May 31st, hosted by Marvin Dixon, Steve Brown. He's on his way. Tell you what, caller 1, 2, 3, 4, and 5, you and a guest. I got you on my guest list. Call me now. From the Big Station, 96.1 James.

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1: No work. That's right. 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So the only place to party on a Sunday night for my 21-plus crew, it's at the Memorial Day Weekend Bash at the Top Flight, 623 Osceola Street.

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Little Memorial Day weekend plus graduation weekend. I feel like hooking somebody up a Top Flight Comedy. Tell you what, call a 1, 2, 3, 4, and 5. You and a guest next Sunday at the flight. 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
0: Wild Adventures bringing you the biggest gospel show of the year with Tasha Cobb's Letter. It all goes down Saturday, May 30th at Wild Adventures Theme Park in Valdosta, Georgia. 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
1: No work. That's right. No work on Monday. So the only place to party on a Sunday night for my 21-plus crew, it's at the Memorial Day Weekend Bash at the Top Flight, 623 Osceola Street.

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The kitchen will be open, serving the famous top flight wings, and you already know that the top flight drinks are real.

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0: darling, I'm Lady Halloween, and I don't have any panties on. 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

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Reminding you of the Sean Pittman Show every Sunday morning at 9:30. Of course, tomorrow, Keisha Lance Bottom, she's going to be a part of the Sean Pittman Show tomorrow morning at 9:30. 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
1: No work. 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And yes, you know at the Top Flight, the drinks are real. 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

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Reminder, starting on Monday, we got your hookup for the legends. That's right, TLC, Salt and Pepper, the ladies of En Vogue. Yep. It all kicks off inside the Ricky Smiley Morning Show. When you hear that national keyword, you need to text it at 95819. Again, that's 95819 for your chance to win from the big station, 96.1 Jam. Plus, it's another big winning weekend on the big station. I got you hooked up all weekend long for Top Flight Comedy. It's going down next Sunday at the Flight. Tell you what, call a 1, 2, 3, 4, and 5. I got you and a guest. 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
1: But I don't understand why. See, it's burning me to hold on to this. 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What I'm trying to say is that I love you. I feel like this is coming to an end, and it's better for me to

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They be doing the dog.

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1: No work. That's right. No work on Monday. So the only place to party on a Sunday night for my 21-plus crew, it's at the Memorial Day Weekend Bash at the Top Flight, 623 Osceola Street.

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0: What's up, Tallahassee? This your guy, comedian extraordinaire Marvin Dixon. 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

Tallahassee's Big Station, 96.1. Yeah, the station's got your hookup with Tasha Cobb Leonard. 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But can I take you back just a little bit? 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
1: No work. 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

Tallahassee's Big Station, 96.1 Jam on this Memorial Day weekend and graduation. Happy graduation to all the graduates out there. Birthday shout outs to Gina Mae Simmons, celebrating a birthday day. Ricky Murray Jr., if you're celebrating a birthday or an anniversary, happy birthday, happy anniversary from the Big Station, 96.1 Jam.

Tallahassee's Big Station, 96.1 Jams, Q Parker, new music. 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Steve Brown, he is the headliner. 2-for-1 drinks before the show. 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I got you and a guest for next Sunday at the Flight. 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Just at ease with me. You and a guest next Sunday at the Top Flight Club for Comedy with Marvin Dixon. 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
2: No work. That's right. 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

Tallahassee's Big Station, 96.1 Jam. Those that listen online, thank you for listening to us every day right here at Tallahassee's Big Station. But off the request line, my folks up in Bluntstown on the check-in. It's the TJ, can you get some Johnny Gill in before you leave?

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1: Sweetheart, I've been trying so hard to get over you. 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All I'm looking for is just a serious relationship. 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

0: 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This is going to wrap it up for me. 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
2: What's up, Tallahassee? 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Make sure you're there Sunday, May 31st, the Top Flight Club. See you there. And don't forget.

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1: This is a love that withstands time, space, and matter forever. Forever's a mighty long time. Here we are decades later. 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
1: Hey,
2: 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No work on Monday. So the only place to party on a Sunday night for my 21-plus crew, it's at the Memorial Day Weekend Bash at the Top Flight, 623 Osceola Street.

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0: Tallahassee, this your guy, comedian extraordinaire Marvin Dixon. 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

0: Hey, ladies, it's back. 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
1: No work. That's right. No work on Monday. So the only place to party on a Sunday night for my 21-plus crew, it's at the Memorial Day Weekend Bash at the Top Flight, 623 Osceola Street.

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Remember,

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1: These days, you can't turn on the TV without hearing a lawyer tell you they are all about the people. 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

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Tallahassee's big station is giving you another chance to win some cash in the spring. 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
1: Now, no work. That's right. No work on Monday. So the only place to party on a Sunday night for my 21-plus crew, it's at the Memorial Day Weekend Bash at the Top Flight. 623 Osceola Street. Doors open up at 8:30. Happy hour.

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1: 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Right here on Tallahassee's big station, 96.1 Jams.

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1: No work. That's right. No work on Monday. So the only place to party on a Sunday night for my 21-plus crew, it's at the Memorial Day Weekend Bash at the Top Flight, 623 Osceola Street.

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2: A better life with Dr. Sanjay Gupta.
3: You know, I watched a video the other day about kids getting landlines at home. We haven't had a landline in my house in I can't even tell you how long. But seeing these parents about my age being teleported back to their own childhoods, a simpler time before screens, was really powerful. And as for the kids, they sat and had conversations with their grandparents without multitasking or being distracted by a screen. I thought this was a great way to have kids stay in touch with family members and friends without getting sucked into the smartphone era too young. Of course, you need other people close by to hop on board as well if this is something that's going to work. Perhaps most important, I realized, these relics can be a great conversation starter with your children. You can talk about what it really means to be connected in this day and age. Things have changed a lot. I'm Dr. Sanjay Gupta, helping you live a better life.
4: Oh, no, they're going at it again. Sorry, man, boy, this is too much.
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1: This is a love that withstands time, space, and matter forever. Forever's a mighty long time. Here we are decades later. The sentiment is still the same. 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

Yo, what up, y'all? This is George Dr. Funkenstein Clinton, and you're listening to Tallahassee's Big Station, 96.1 Jam. They be doing the dog, y'all.

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2: 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No work on Monday. 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
1: Attorney.
2: No work. That's right. No work on Monday. So the only place to party on a Sunday night for my 21-plus crew, it's at the Memorial Day Weekend Bash at the Top Flight, 623 Osceola Street.

Doors open up at 8:30, happy hour until 10, and everybody free until 11. The kitchen will be open, serving the famous top flight wings, and you already know that the top flight drinks are real. 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
2: This no work, that's right, no work on Monday. 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

Doors open up at 8:30, happy hour until 10, and everybody free until 11. 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